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0: 25 and 22.
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0: 22. 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Report of there's a group of teenagers in front of the house trying to jump the complainant's daughter. Says there's approximately 20 kids that are in front of the house.
1: Going to just to confirm the daughter's inside.
0: Negative. They're all outside. 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
1: 10-4.

0: Lake Huber, Tom Mike Jones, 4-3-5 DM bus. It's a large group of individuals calling. The other parties are separated, but now the other parties are arguing amongst themselves. So, sorry, when I send another unit or two, go at once.
1: 20.
2: Gavin Rook.
3: 41, I copy that. I'll be in route as well.

0: 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Is there someone that could stay outside with 22? We still have alert.
1: Yeah, two officers in a room.

0: 22 and 24.
1: 22. Stop listing 10 School Street, Dollar Tree. Customer just told the employee that two young males took chips and soda and walked out. Last seen walking west on Brantford Ave, both wearing dark color clothing, all the description they have.
0: 23 clothing area.
1: They're saying that they're walking now past the credit union and the old firehouse on Brantford.
0: 10-4, I'm out of school, Burnside. I'm going to go check on numbers.

22 knots, seeing them by 5 knots. Can you still have the caller on the line? Caller should be on the corner in a green shirt.

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24. Suspicious vehicle, 1120 Burnside at the Dollar Store. Vehicle to the driver's door wide open, unoccupied. 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It was on a 2018 Honda Accord Gray.

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0: Check welfare, 27 Columbus Street. 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Has some health problems, hasn't been answering the phone or the door. Caller's the son. He's in Manchester. However, the neighbors and pastor are outside the home waiting for you. 27 Columbus Street.
1: 25, copy.
2: Thank you, good one.
0: Clear.
2: 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Thank you, 2-4.

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1: Is that Bidwell Ave or Bidwell Street?
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0: 36 and 35. Check welfare 20 Warren Street. Caller says he found an elderly male in the road wandering around. But he tried to help him get home when he asked for his ID to make sure he needs to go to the right address. German. And German sounds highly intact.
1: Six, two, one.

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1: Thank you.
2: 33.
0: Sorry, he's complaining 55 Leverett Drive for car alarms going off.
1: Thank you, code 1.
2: 33-1.
1: 22 is 55 the caller or the address for the alarms going off?
0: Where's it coming from?
1: 10-4.
0: Clear.
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0: 35. On an alarm, O'Connell School, 301 May Road, rear hall right motion.
1: 34, code 1. 35, copy.

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1: What?
0: 10-4, thank you.

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0: Good morning, I'll be 40 in car 43. Disregard, I'll be in car 42.

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I will now be District 35 for minutes. 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
1: Copy. Can you just ask both of us for the call, please?
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1: North Point. 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It's possibly a white pickup.

0: 25 and 22.
1: 25.
0: 22. Dispute, 229 Arlington Road, Gateway Estates, unit out Lima. Caller says that her child's father struck her and then left in a dark blue BMW, no direction.
1: 25, I got it.
0: You have a alert in the CAD for a LeVar Moore out of that address. Known to have violent tendencies and as well carry weapons. Sounds like he is the child's father.
1: Never.

5, there is an order in place. LeVar is the subject. New Planet Roshana is the protective party system for a spot. Assault, threatened abuse, harassment, or interfere with.

0: Can you give our complainant a call? We're at her apartment now, except her daughter's here. Daughter's saying she went out to the parking lot to her car.
1: So, we'll give her a call.
0: 25 minutes, she was walking.
1: Roger.

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0: 25. You're able to, can you call 7513? I have a neighbor on the phone for you.
1: 25. You can let the neighbor know that. 22 is going to come talk to her in a minute.
0: Roger.
2: I'm out here, and can you have 24 go meet 25 and book in, please?
0: 240, copy.

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0: Copy, I'm knocking in the morning.

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35, 36. Check welfare, 7 Lake Nair Drive. The assistant caller is out of state. Says that a Ashley Vargas is going on Facebook Live. She's intoxicated and undressed, claiming to have weapons and is willing to shoot anyone who comes in the house. According to the assistant caller, there is also a young child in the home. For Kenneth Briscoe, unsure if he's on scene. Yesterday we went out there twice in the morning. Looks like Ashley was committed after making threats to kill herself. We're out there in the evening. Saying that Ashley's boyfriend was stealing her bike.

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Area 33. I'm assist other for Weathersfield, 393 Main Street, Madison. If you could just check the lot for 5 Alpha David, Victor David 1. It's a 2023 Black Toyota Camry. The driver's file 6. He also took his girlfriend's Ruger. They put it in as a file 7. So you could just check the lot for the vehicle. 393 Main Street, Madison.

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1: You can head to Crest 474 School Street. Your complaint is to principal. She was notified of students threatening each other overnight on social media, and supposedly one of the students involved sent a photo of them holding a gun. She did not see the photo, but would like us there when the kids arrive in 3 minutes.

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1: Alpha, thank you.
0: 23.
1: Go ahead.
0: Morning. 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
1: 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It's a missing person, and he took his girlfriend's firearm.
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0: 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If you just give us 100.
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0: Attention all units, signal 100's been lifted. You can go back to 1 for all traffic.

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0: I'm going to check welfare, 55 Roxbury Road. I'm going to be checking on an elderly male named Clayton. Neighbors haven't seen him in over a month, and both mailboxes are overflowing with mail. We don't have any history. 55 Roxbury Road. Is there a unit that could clear up Dr. Madison? 6 o'clock.
1: Deputy, I can start making my way down now.
0: Okay, thank you.

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0: 24 and 25. 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They're complaining with security. 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

0: unit 20. You can check the area of 957 Main Street, M&T Bank. Citizen says that there is a spool of wire going across the street, and some of it came off the spool.
1: 4.

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1: Center on a vandalism, 70 Pollen Street. 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

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I'm going to have to pull you south, 530 Brewer Street. It's the Connecticut Education Center. They have a female that's having a psych issue and a restraint. We have the FDM route. 530 Brewer.

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0: 72 this morning. Cleared up on Roxbury. I get back 22. Before I copy, it's clear.
1: Is that 7?

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1: 25.
0: Trespassing 7th Lincoln Street is Yankee Peddler and Pond. See Joe, there's a black male living on the side of the building, sitting out there complaining wants to trespass. 7th Lincoln.
1: May I copy? You can put me in the area.
0: 10-4.

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0: 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We detained that.
1: You're broken up. She's still in restraint. FD is clear to come in.
0: Down 4. We just need the bus.

0: 24. 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
1: Yeah, I think this is my follow-up. I copy.

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1: And since you're down that way, and you go to 199 Woodmont Drive, see Carmen. 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

35 and 36. 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The complaint is from South Windsor Pediatrics, this doctor's office. They said a 13-year-old lit a fire in the house. Mom's out. Last week he set a fire in the house, and now he's threatening Mom that he's going to keep setting things on fire. And correction, Mom says it's out now. So he's home with Mom.

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1: 10-4, we'll advise the PD. Action left.

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Are you available for a call? 7513, please.

0: 34, AT on the book. Good morning, 348, 310, 295, and I will be on a dive up.
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0: flying in 33. Motor vehicle accident, Main Street at Brown, the Pontiac and a Mercury.
1: Thirty-three, four. 36, I'm clearing up.
0: Southwest 33, Chris.

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2: 35, I'm clear, I'll take that call.
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0: On a suspicious vehicle, 307 Burnside Martin Park, citizens said that there was a person in a vehicle parked to the left of the baseball field. 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
1: 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He was admitted to the hospital and left with the IV still in his arm about a half hour ago. 31 Evans.
0: 34-1.
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1: Copy. 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
0: Negative.

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25 and 24. Call dispute, 1910 Main Street, complainant's in the apartment 2 and Nancy, having an ongoing dispute with the neighbors on 1 and Nancy. They're both in their own apartments now.

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1: So, we'll find you some.
0: 25 standby, 83, go ahead.
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0: 10-438 Vine. 25, go.
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0: 36, I'm clear report. 10-4 report. 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It's the Big Star Afro Cuisine. Your complaint at Joseph is singing his wallet through this address. He's going to be waiting outside.
1: 36-1.
0: 36-1.

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0: 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I'm sorry, is that 25 clear?
1: 10-4.

0: Unit 20.
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0: Headquarters lobby on a follow-up. Your complainant, Chad, is the assault victim from last night's robbery. He says that the suspect took his tablet, phone, and the keys to his car, and he believes they're inside the suspect's vehicle on Burnside.
1: May I copy completely in the area?
0: Tampa.
2: 36, can you please send me that standby callback again?
0: Command 4, Bill.
3: Did you hear anything about a bike, race bike up on the bridge on Robert? No one's around it, but it's sticking out in the lane a little bit. Part of it looked like it was dragged all over, no one's around it.

0: 30 Sam out here.
1: 10-4. We haven't gotten any calls.
2: 10-4. Can someone just check on it? I parked like sideways in the back, kind of partially sticking out while traveling.
1: 10-4 and 33, just confirming that you're with him.
0: We're out with it.
3: 10-4, got a Washington listing when you're ready.
1: Go ahead.
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0: and 33. It's showing expired 2018. Says it's blue over white. Maybe a 200 cc. LIFN as the make.
1: And the last four of the band, 8813.
0: Negative. It's 000266.
1: Sound for a listening when you're ready. Or sorry, I've been. Juliet Kilo Bravo. Zulu X-ray Juliet. Charlie 1-2-5 Alpha 0-1-8-8-1-3.

0: and 33. 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It's a 2005 Kawasaki Red Racer.
1: It's a Kawasaki, it's not red anymore. Who's the last registered owner?
0: Carlos Rodriguez Amante out of Danbury.
1: Or is there a op or a plate with this?
0: The last plate was 00 Robert Tom Echo Echo.
1: Step 4, thank you. You might as well start a flatbed for us.
0: 10-4. You're at Robert Street at the 84 overpass.
1: Step 4.

unit 36. Finally reported larceny, 100 East River Drive, the Holiday Inn. See a complaint at Ashley. She's going to be hit by her black Mercedes parked towards the right side of the building. Her vehicle was broken into and her purse stolen.

0: be en route to 35 Burnside Avenue, number 1 now, starting mileage 4850.
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That's all I remember.

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0: On a suspicious sound. 92 Shady Crest Drive. Your complainant Cindy said that a Hispanic male came to her door and at first wouldn't leave. Was asking if she had her Eversource meter changed. The Hispanic male jeans sweatshirt around his waist. He was riding a skateboard. He took a right out of the driveway.
1: 341.

0: Unit 20. I'm going to have to start you on a dispute. 62 Ensign Street here from St. Elizabeth Horn. She says there's a male in the basement that spit in her face and screaming at her to take her cameras down. She went back into the basement. It's a black male in all black.
1: Call 1.
0: Is there a unit that can back?
2: 22, I'm headed that way.
0: Multiple units. 22, I have you in the other unit.
3: 36, do you need me?
0: You're closer to Ensign than 22.
3: Copy, I'll back.
2: Morning, dude. 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
0: What?
1: Yeah, DMV kind of messed up his name. But in the finding is off, like the permit. His off might have been suspended. Please negative.
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0: 34 and 35. 34. 35. 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
1: 34, code 1. 35, copy. We have history with them, right?
0: I did that address just last year between the neighbors.

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The plate is Golf Tango Romeo India Sierra Hotel Hotel GTR ISHH.

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0: 35 and 34. 34. Check welfare, 36 High Court, Unit 3, checking on Edgar Tapia, supposed to go to a program today, didn't show up. 36 High Court, Unit 3.
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Attention all units. Brenton's looking for Bravo with the 65549 to 08 Volkswagen Rabbit. Color. They said gray. Registration says red and gray. Should be missing the driver's side hubcap on it. The operator, John Somersall, the suspect in a stabbing that occurred at a convenience store where two people were stabbed. However, they don't have any victims at this time. The crime scene. That's Bravo Whiskey 65549.

0: 36. Area 500 main for a disabled BMW in the middle of the district.
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0: 4, I'm back. 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
1: With anybody over at the hospital that they called from. I don't know if you have a better chance of that, but he's okay. Hello. 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It's now broken.

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town for. If you could just citizen clinic, that's their dog. Wells up at Home Street. He's out there trying to chase it down now.

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Delta 51, Whiskey, Kilo Hotel.

This fire department in this 170 Town Street Car Wash. Seth, you may also call 911 asking for an ambulance, so we're going to answer any questions in this 170 Town.

0: 34. Late reported suspicious activity, 301 May Road, Edelman School, to Haley.
1: 10-4, code 1.

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0: 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Conscious breathing alert.
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1: 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I'll be up for you when you're ready.
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22. 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